But it doesn't thrill me half as much as dancing cheek to cheek. Oh, I'd love to go on fishing in a river or a creek, but I don't enjoy it half as much.

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0: say a backwards, which is Docious Alley Expiistic Fragicalic Rufus, but that's going a bit too far, don't you think? So when the cat has got your tongue, there's no need for dismay. Just summon up this word and then you've got a lot to say. But better use it carefully or it could change your life.
1: For example?
0: Yes?
1: One night I said it to me girl, and now me girl's me wife. Oh, and a lovely thing she is too.
2: Actriz y cantante británica Julie Andrews, famosa por interpretar a personajes icónicos como Mary Poppins y María Von Trapp. Posee un registro vocal operístico de 4 octavas y fue nombrada dama del Imperio Británico por la reina Isabel II. Escuchamos A Spoonful of Sugar. Otra de las grandes canciones de Mary Poppins, con un poco de azúcar. Venga, dale, Julie, 90 añazos que tiene.

with a puppy kept me up all Christmas Eve 2 years ago. And it would sure embarrass her when I came in from working late.

Though I pretended hard to be, guess you could say she saw through me and hugged my neck. I came home unexpectedly and caught her crying needlessly in the middle of the day. And it was in the early spring when flowers bloom and robins sing, she went away.